0: can I have a channel for some training, thanks?
1: Yeah, you can have BE-8.
0: Copy, BE-8. I'll let you know we're done. Thank you.
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0: 9 Cato Cruz, we have a ALS priority 4-2 trip going from La Cinca to Mankato. Repeating ALS priority 4-2 trip going from La Cinca to Mankato. All crews acknowledge. 683.
1: 83, we already have a crew out on a trip.
0: Correct. Disregard, I forgot you had a three crew policy to 11. Thank you.

0: Westbound 2310, cars for 1050 rollover, westbound 90 near the 69, for one vehicle pickup rolled over, stating they're okay, medical's en route.
1: 44 came from Highway 60.
2: For Westbrook.
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0: 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Repeating, priority to 1755 Bassett Drive, Mankato.
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0: negative patient was advised to have their hazard done.
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0: 6-9, we have patient update for you. 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Individual unit 219 in the Meachin lobby. Choked on a pill. Heimlich maneuver was not breathing. It was done. Nothing came out. It looks like pills were swallowed. Diminished lung sounds at this time.
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53 is en route to you with an alert and oriented 24-year-old female coming from her residence in North Mankato. She had a complaint of some heart palpitations, cramping in her hands. This has happened before. No formal diagnoses. Thinks maybe it could be anxiety. Heart rate is 91, 154 over 94 for pressure. Respirations are 25, 98% of her air. We've got normal sinus rhythm on the monitor. We will be there in approximately 7-8 minutes. Any questions?

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0: Viv Mayo 1. Updates we have are Baby A and B were CPR in progress. Currently, Baby A is at 100% O2. Baby B is at 80%. Time of births were 18:53 for Baby A and 18:54 for Baby B. Currently, tension pneumothorax on Baby A, and an LMA has been placed for both babies. Baby A has a heart rate of 60, and Baby B has a heart rate of 100, and Baby A has passed blood per rectum.
1: Mayo 1, thanks.

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1: Good evening. We are about 5 minutes out from your facility. I've got an 87-year-old male coming over from Vista Prairie at North Point. It sounds like there was a witness, possibly a choking incident, approximately an hour and a half ago, and they are concerned that at this point he is aspirated and has diminished lung sounds. Patient has no complaints at this time, didn't want to come in, vitally stable, and everything looks good. Any questions?
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1360 Adams Street. They will meet you at the front door for 2902, advising 3130 37. Needed for an 83-year-old female who fell from branding. They found her on the bathroom floor. She hit her head. Vitals are stable. She is conscious and breathing. They will meet you at the front door, Mankato Lodge Senior Living, 1360 Adams Street, dispatch clear, 1953.

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3: 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The major at the front door. 83-year-old female fell standing in the shower, had a possible head injury.
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0: Correct, Admit. What are the patient's initials?
1: First initial C, last initial H.
0: You are direct to 5731, 5731.
1: Thank you.

0: Five, 87 Lincoln. Tow has the vehicle, I'll be clear.
1: 126.

2220 Carson, pulling in a driving complaint, 5 to 7 minute time delay, westbound Highway 60 from Lake Crystal, report of a box truck. Unknown 28, past the collar in a turn lane, also traveling with no taillights, information at 2129.

0: The dog just
1: 403 is dead. This is stemming to that animal complaint, if you want to change to that. The dog was chasing the kids here.
2: 10-4.
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Airlift Assist 101 Glenwood Avenue, apartment L107, 2801. 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
1: And 37, needed for a 62-year-old female who had a fall. Her blood pressure is high, 178 over 128, possibly injured, but unknown for sure, is conscious and breathing. 110 Raven Court, it'll be room 27 at Autumn Grace. Dispatch clear, 2159.
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1: Okay.
0: They'll let us know when they get there.
2: 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Moving around.
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0: The dog that you might be looking for is at 449 Cleveland Avenue West. Mail party has it caught.
1: Copy. Control, and you said 449 Cleveland West?
0: Affirmative, yep.
1: Okay, let them know that it's not going to be friendly, so they're going to need some sort of kennel.
0: 10-4.

0: Okay, ist das?
1: Zwei.
0: Okay, now that it's caught, it's not aggressive at all.
1: 10-4. And animal control advises it's going to be a hot minute. They are coming from Keister.
0: Okay. I just, if you needed to convey that message that it is not aggressive anymore.
1: Yeah, I'll give them a call back.

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0: Can you give me any sort of size or description of the animal?
1: Probably won't be as big as you'd prefer, but about a 45-pound mutt.
0: 10-4.

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0: 10-4.

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1: And you're en route for a 92-92-year-old male who tripped over his bed sheets. He is having severe bleeding internally and externally from the nose. We did do bleeding control on that. Conscious, slightly confused, but they're not sure if that's at baseline. Confusion was about age. Continue priority one.
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0: have an accident. No idea about injuries, but one of the vehicles rolled over on Highway 14 at 3rd Avenue for 2902. Again, Highway 14 and 3rd Avenue for 2902. Just in a clear of 2336.
1: Twenty-nine, two copies.

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Highway 14 and 3rd Avenue in Mankato for a rollover PD on scene. Copy and route.

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1: We got it. Do you know if it's westbound or eastbound 14?
2: Six, five, three.
3: Go ahead.
2: I see you picked up this rollover crash. It sounds like it was limited information from Blue Earth County. It may just be the one vehicle, possibly two involved.
3: Copy. Yeah, they seem a little confused too. I'm on the ground.
2: 10-4.
0: Go, Blue Earth.
2: I've got a trooper en route to that rollover crash from Cleveland. Can you just give us any more updated info if you get any more?
0: Copy. It sounds like a single vehicle rollover and PD's on scene.
2: Any injuries?

0: 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Sounds like PD's on scene. It is going to be blocking a single vehicle. Still unknown on injuries.
1: Got it.
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0: Can you check with PD, see if they have pellet started?
1: Do you want me to start one?
0: Yeah, let's get one started just to clear the blockage.
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1: This Bridgeview 995, we're about 20 minutes out, bringing you a 33-year-old female from home. Our blood sugar just says high. Main reason we were called in the first place was for bleeding from the anus. Bleeding is controlled at this time. Last BP, 112 over 61. Also 122. Ultrasat, 100% on Romare. Respirations 22. We'll be there in about 20 minutes.

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0: is that 691 is going to be clear, patients refusing all care. We're going to head to station 1 to grab an ice pack, and we'll head to 2.
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0: MCHS and Kate Romeo 692, patient care for it. Good morning. We're in an outdoor facility with a 92-year-old male coming from Birchwood Cottages. Patient had a fall from standing, accidental, struck their face. No reported LOC, although the fall was unwitnessed. Patient is on thinners. Patient has a moderate size laceration to the bridge of their nose and like a moderate deformity to the nose as well. Bleeding is controlled with direct pressure at this time. We are oriented to baseline and vitally stable, and we'll see you in 5 or 6 minutes. Go with any questions.
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0: 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Have a good night.
1: 15 minutes.

for 2901 and a 3100 unit at 427 North Broad Street. I have a 3-week-old infant who's having issues vomiting. He's not turning blue. They're worried that they vaped around him. 427 North Broad Street for 2901 and a 3100 unit. Justice Center clear at 36 minutes.

0: Mankato 692, Prouty 2 call, Mankato 427 North Broad Street, 427 North Broad Street, Mankato.
1: Driver northbound on the southbound lanes of Highway 169, just north of Highway 14, caller reporting that as a white sedan.
2: Yeah, sorry, it's 100. State the nature of the call again, please.
3: It's a 3-week-old that's having issues vomiting. He's also puffy around the eyes, and the complainant was worried because they vaped around him. They said that he's not turning blue.
2: Copy. Nora Robertson, please.

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1: We can check on that. 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
1: Copy. Yeah, this is Justice Center. We do have PD en route.
2: Copy, PD en route. 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

0: too much. Still going for it. Got it.
1: Cap, you're on. Responding for a 76-year-old female, conscious and breathing. Chief points, nice back pain and a headache. She is not breathing normally, not able to talk normally. Working on stroke diagnostic now.
2: I need two copies, thank you.

Kato 692 is about 4 minutes, oh, 2 minutes out from your facility. I've got a 76-year-old female coming in for headache and lower back pain, vitally stable, was seen there 2 days ago. Any questions?

0: 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Do we have an address or location for where the shots started downtown?
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0: Have some updated suspect information if you're ready. 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
1: This is Blue Earth.
0: Apparently I'm late in the night. You, since I can't monitor, everything tends to go out there.
1: Yeah, I believe we're still just looking for this mystery guy.
0: Okay, thank you.

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0: 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You got more at 1700 feet, 2 hours of fuel, 5 minutes of ground to make it up.
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1: 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Patient has a bloody stool and hyponatremia. She's got IV blood, albumin, and octreotide. With a cardiac monitor, 141 kilos coming back to St. Mary's MICU in Rochester.

0: St. Mary's, Mayo 3. 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I've got 4 on board each 1,500 feet. Got 2 hours of fuel. And we'll be about 32 minutes now.
1: Grand Mayo 3 lifting. 4 as well, 2,500 feet, 2 hours of fuel, 32 minutes, and now it is cold 424.

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0: Okay.
1: The fire on scene stated it looks like they left something in the oven all night long. They're getting ventilation going now. 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
2: 10-4, I'll disregard.
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1: 4189, portables 7, left burner 22.
0: Hi, Kathleen. Good morning.
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0: 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Good morning.
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0: 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Are you okay with us making the truck swap now and station 3 will be open? I'll be for 45 minutes to an hour.
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1: Good morning, Mankato. 692 is about 4 minutes off from your facility. I've got a 70s female coming from her home this evening. History, COPD, CHS, asthma, pneumonia, complaining of some difficulty breathing, shortness of breath. Patient has gotten 2 Duonebs from us, a dose of Dex, and is on bi-level, feeling much, much better, decreased work of breathing, and all vitally stable. Any questions?

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0: Attention Wells, fire and ambulance. Attention Wells, fire and ambulance. We had Highway 22 and 550th Avenue, two vehicle accident, unknown injuries. Wells, fire and ambulance. We had Highway 22, 550th Avenue, two vehicle accident, unknown injuries. Use FA7, have a page, 702.
1: Five and four dispatch. I can head that way.
0: Stay right here. Turbo County State Patrol, that's our call. Go ahead. Report of a two vehicle crash, Highway 22, milepost 22, unknown injuries, debris everywhere. Fire medical officers in route.
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1: Yeah, San Flor, about 2-3 miles northwest.

0: Mankato 2210, cars for a two-vehicle crash, fire and medical en route, Highway 22, milepost 22, north of Wells.
1: 674, got it.
0: Four 704.

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Highway 22, 558th Avenue, sounds like possible three injuries are all out and talking. Wells Ambulance, Route 2, needed for motor vehicle accident, Highway 22, 558th Avenue. 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

0: Dispatch, I've got a 2845 when you're ready.
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0: 28 is Nora Victor John, 265.
1: Stuart, go ahead.
0: 45 is going to be D. David, 644-003-954-814.
1: Tempered.
2: 922 here.
1: Tempered.
0: Maribel County State Patrol, circle.
1: Go ahead.
0: Sounds like the lanes are going to be blocked. They're going to shut down 22. If you got DOT, they could head up there for traffic.
1: Perfect. DOTs are not solid. Go ahead and get some tows started, too.
0: Thank you.
3: We are on scene. 7-11.
0: Two tows. States are inquiring.
4: One's going to for sure need a tow, the other one's a street sweeper, so.
1: Tower.
0: Verbal to state, you copy that?
1: Street sweeper, is that what they said?
0: Correct.
1: Answer.
0: That 45 is Z Zebra, 126-239-554-609.
1: Tower, could you give me the first three numbers again?
0: 126.

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0: We're going to need to shut this road down. Bring me another truck.
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0: It's going to be G George 000180340400.
1: You said I was a witness?
0: Yeah, he's going to be involved in the accident as a passenger.

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ambulance. Attention, Minnesota Lake ambulance. Here for two vehicle crash. Highway 22, 550th Avenue. Minnesota Lake ambulance, need a two vehicle crash, Highway 22, 550th Avenue. Use FA7, have a page 719.

0: attention, Minnesota Lake Fire. Wells is requesting a hazmat trailer for two vehicle crash, 22 and 550th Avenue. Minn Lake Fire, Wells is requesting the hazmat trailer for two vehicle crash, Highway 22, 550th Ave. Use FA7, Tampa Page 720.
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0: 21 dispatch, do you have enough units for that crash?
1: Four, do you need 201?
2: Is 113 still en route?
1: Yeah, 10-4, and you got two troops on the route as well.
3: 113's on scene.
2: That we should be good. Thank you, 201.
0: Different.

0: 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I have 145 as a witness.
1: Go ahead.
0: It's going to be A. Adam, 000-018-075-100.
1: For driving point that's going through Lake Crystal now, eastbound on Highway 60. He has a semi-truck, a dark gray or black truck with possibly a grain trailer with gray farms out of Sioux City, Iowa. Varying speeds, swerving over lines. Information at 724.
2: You're coming up with a 5-5, 55-year-old female coming from home patients. 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Tachycardic, 110 on the monitor, sinus monitor. Blood pressure, 162 over 78. Pain, 10 out of 10. 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
2: 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I created an animal complaint. 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Tried to call animal control, they didn't answer.

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0: 10-4.

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Wells Ambulance, MC Chest Main Cato Patient Report. We're en route to your facility with a 15-15-year-old male patient who was involved in a motor vehicle accident. Pickup versus street sweeper at approximately 50 to 55 miles per hour speed. There was significant damage to the pickup driver's side. Patient was the driver of the vehicle. He does not remember what had happened prior to the accident. He believes he possibly dozed off. Airbags did deploy. Patient was wearing a seatbelt. He only has complaint of some pain in his left collarbone shoulder area and some pain in his left leg. He does have a small cut on that leg. Patient is alert and orientated. We do have him seat collar. Blood pressure is 123 over 67. Heart rate of 109, SpO2 99, room air. We are about 6 to 7 minutes out, and just be advised, our second truck is behind us with the passenger of the vehicle.

0: Well, then we'll see, ma'am. I quiero. We're en route with a 39-year-old male passenger of a rollover. He was restrained. Airbags did deploy. GCS is 15. He's complaining of head, jaw, shoulder, wrist, and knee pain. 97 SpO2, 87 pulse. Last BP was 143 over 102 and 105 blood sugar.
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0: Firvolt. That's our call. 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
1: 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What hospital they were brought to?
0: Mankato.
1: Well, thank you. Mankato, Suite 674, they went to Mankato.

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0: 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Wildfire's going to pull out of the G and we're leaving Min Lake there to clean up the mess.
1: Tower.

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0: 31 dispatch, here's an update for you. You'll remain priority 2 for a 53-53-year-old female, conscious and breathing, stating that she's got some chronic back and leg pain and is unable to walk. Sounds like she's in this facility just visiting her mother and just doesn't feel like she's able to walk or move out of there. She's breathing normally and priority 2.
1: Hey, what's up?

0: Well, sir, dispatch, can we get our call times?
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1: 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I'm going for it. Thank you.
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2: 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They administered a nasal spray at 0828. This is an absent seizure. She is not diabetic. She is an epileptic. She does not have a history of stroke or brain tumor, and she is responding normally. Priority 2.
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0: 5201-4500. Perrin is requesting that mail be canceled. They're just going to drive them into the medical center.
1: Kevin. Out to St. Clair.
0: Or anything. This is a common issue for her.
1: Kevin. Parent is on scene with the child and advising they would like mail to cancel and they'll just transport them to MCHS themselves, and also advising it's not like a grand mal seizure and this is just normal for the child.
0: Thank you.
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0: Mayo 3, St. Mary's, Mayo 3, scene flight request, Alden, scene flight, Alden. Mayo 3, your heading will be 158 for 36 nautical miles.
1: Yeah, for copy scene flight, flights ago. What was the city again?
0: I think I mispronounced it. It's Alden, just southeast of Wells.
1: Yeah, for copy Alden.

0: CHS 9 Kato, Mino 631, please report. Inbound with a 53-year-old female coming in from her mother's house today. She's complained of right leg pain. Sounds like we have had some chronic nerve pain issues similar in the past. She's alert-oriented, pulse rate of 85, 138 over 63, last pressure 97% room air. It's going to be 5 minutes out.
1: What's the injury, Ash?

0: Mayo 3 from St. Mary's. Mayo 3.
1: Yeah, 3, go ahead.
0: You can stand down on the team flight.
1: Yeah, 3, copy, cancel.
2: C3, go ahead.
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0: Is there a specific location you would like us to put 909?
1: Directly next to the hydrant out back.
0: Copy that.
1: We're going to start by running the test we did yesterday in reverse. Until 9:30, so once you park, you guys can come in and meet us on the first floor.

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0: 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Starting mileage is 38,566.
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0: Thank you. 2220 cars for a two-vehicle crash. No injuries, now blocking Highway 22 at Highway 14.
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1: We're arriving at the Justice Center now. Ending mileage 38598. And I'll be clear transport. Thank you.
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0: Can you assign me an event? I'm going to be heading towards Curtis, Murray County. They have a pursuit squad around.
1: 10-4. And they're in LTAC 1.

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0: Copy, thank you. 10-10. And Marshall 2350 Carter, information on the driving clinic. That was southbound on Highway 59, has turned off on a gravel road now. Gray sedan, possibly a Honda. Minnesota plate of John William David 079. Drive past construction barrier, nearly hitting a trailer. Construction worker observed an open bottle in the vehicle. And it was southbound on Highway 59, turned off now on a unknown gravel road. Information only at 1011.
3: Ten bar. Hello. 1-22, I copy. Do you know if it was eastbound or westbound on gravel road?
2: .431 Marshall. I'm assuming westbound. The driver's from Minneota. Can you advise Minneota PD? Watch for that party.
0: 10-4.

0: 431 Mars. You get 22 on that. 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
1: Jennifer.
2: Yeah. 61 transporting routine, Lincoln.

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0: Interrupt to your facility, 12-year-old female. 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And this morning, increased pain, concern for possible infection at site. 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
1: You were dispatched at 9:22. 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We did not get an on-scene time. 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

0: 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That's breathing and has a pulmonary embolism. She is conscious. 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Again, a 52-year-old female with pulmonary embolism, conscious breathing. Come to the main entrance. Dispatch clear, 1027. Mar Robert.
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Copy when you're ready. Six-H, you're responding to a 52-year-old female conscious and breathing caller stated breathing problems, pulmonary embolism. She is responding normally. She is having difficulty breathing. She is not changing color. She is not clammy. She does have asthma, and she has a prescribed inhaler, but she has not used it. Priority one.

0: 2900. Robert, please, for 220 East Hickory Street, and you can close at IO. And can I get that number, please?
1: ICR is 3990. 3990.
0: Got that. 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
1: 683, you're responding priority 1 for a 5'7", 57-year-old, a female, conscious and breathing, caller stated, dizzy since yesterday, tried to stand and almost passed out. Her breathing is not normal. She is responding normally, and she has a history of heart problems. Priority 1.

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0: We're about 3-4 minutes out. 52-year-old female coming in from Eastridge Clinic. Shortness of breath today. Sounds like she was released from the hospital last Wednesday with some pulmonary embolisms. I've been there 3 days. I don't know, of course, sounds like she's maybe missed a couple doses. Current set of vitals, like I was saying, is at 84. Blood pressure 103 over 54. Room air oxygen was about 94. Did give her put on 2 liters just for her comfort. She's about 95 right now. Did do a NEV at home, did not want one from us, and again, we're just a couple minutes out.
1: Oh.

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1: 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Good morning.

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0: En route, a 57-year-old female patient. Chief complaint is when she stands up and tries to move about the room, she gets dizzy and feels like she may faint. She also notes that she's had an ear infection and her ears, left ear is plugged for the past few days. We find her alert-oriented. No complaints of chest pain or shortness of breath. Patient states that she does feel nauseated and the room feels like it's spinning. Vital signs have been stable. Last blood pressure, like 120s over 70s. Heart rate's in the 70s. OTSAT 99% on room air. Have given her 4 milligrams of Zofran ODT. Other than that, very stable PTA. 6. ETA of about 6 or 7.
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Nicola County Sheriff's Office to Lafayette Ambulance. Please respond on NC3 to 41529 593rd Avenue. Again, this is Nicola County Sheriff's Office. 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He is currently alert. Page clear, 1144.

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0: 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I'm about 9-10 miles out from the Emmons. Make sure you have a line of responding just in case we have no one there.
2: 10-4, I did transfer the caller to a line. I advise that this is a mutual call.
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0: 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Mayo 3, scene flight request, New Ulm. Mayo 3, scene flight request near New Ulm.
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Nickel County Sheriff's Office to Lafayette Ambulance. This is a cancel page to the call at 593rd Avenue. Again, Nickel County Sheriff's Office to Lafayette Ambulance. This is a cancel page to the call at 593rd Avenue. 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
1: Negative. You guys were paged out in error. I misread our map. I apologize.
0: I copy. I was thinking the same thing. So, yep, they got it covered. Thank you.
1: 10 more. My apologies once more.

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1: 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My cat is down.
0: I'm sorry, you're out of that crash, is that correct?
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0: just advising this mail party is going to be in a vehicle inside the garage. So wife will be out there to show you where he is. He's not verbally responsive. He is conscious, has his eyes open. His wife said that his eyes look very droopy. Let us know if you want us to check air.
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4: She's hypoglycemic for us at 24. She has received 150 mL of D10 and is now at a blood sugar of 108 and conscious. Current set of vitals are blood pressure of 126 over 57, SpO2 100% on room air, respirators are 18, non-labored. Pulse is 92 with the normal sinus rhythm on the monitor. We have a 20-gauge established and left AC for you guys. We'll get facility in about 5 minutes. Any questions?

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1: We'll see you in 1717 MC, Tesla.
0: 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Thank you.

0: Marshall 2320 cars. 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Laverne, information on driving. Paint the T-Spo 990 from about mile post 10 or 11 now. It could be a white cab, white box trailer. Prairie Farms is the company name on it with an Illinois license of 10005-08 Sam Tom. Crossing center and fog line. And it's eastbound from about the 10 or 11 now. Information at 1302.
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0: 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Currently, that vehicle did exit, semi truck exited at Laverne.
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1: Can you clear me from that driving plate? My CAD seems to be frozen.
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0: Medical, Salvation Army, 700 South Riverfront Drive, 42901. Caller on scene advising that there's a 38-year-old female by the picnic tables near door E. Looks like she might have left the hospital of her own accord, possibly against medical advice. Currently, she's out of it, can't talk straight, confused. Out by the picnic tables by door E has an Edward, 38-year-old female wearing a green shirt. Dispatch clear, 1315.
1: Riverfront Drive at the Salvation Army. They said that she is, it's a, for a 38-year-old female who left the hospital. She is now feeling out of it, confused, and can't talk straight. They said the closest door is door E Echo by the picnic table. She's wearing a green shirt.
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0: 682. 682. 683. 684. 684. 682.
2: Transporting to New Prague, 1308. At New Prague, 1317. Clear of New Prague, 1331. Time now is 1350. And your ICR number is 198.
0: Now from NCHS Mankato ED, bed 2222. For a 72-year-old male with orbital cellulitis.

0: Mankato 2220 cars, cars in St. Peter for driving. Like that was northbound on 160 now pulled into that quick trip. Had a gray GMC pickup truck, no plate available, was crossing center and fog line. And it was northbound 169 and now pulled into that quick trip in St. Peter. Information 1352.
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0: 2743, 2700, I'm the girl. I'll be clear to you, Tom. I'm back to the Justice Center. Thanks.
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Very ill, weak, unable to get up. Wells ambulance. Need a 190 2nd Avenue Northwest. 69-year-old female cancer patient. 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

0: 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They're all tied up at the moment.
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0: 681 from dispatch. Please show up when you're ready. You're responding to a 30-year-old female, conscious and breathing. She fell yesterday, twisted her ankle. She fell on her knee, which she broke a couple months ago, and she cannot no longer walk on it. She accidentally fell yesterday. She is responding normally. The injury is just her ankle and knee. She said she does not know if her knee is deformed, and her weight is 325 pounds.
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4: 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If you guys want to come to the other door, it'll be a lot closer to the apartment.
3: Copy that. Be there in a few minutes.

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1: First responders on scene.
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0: 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I appreciate it. 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
1: Copy.
2: 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She's not waking up. Again, medical for 2902-3100. 2120 Highway 169 North, the Wyndham Hotel at room 304. Dispatch clear 1446.
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Is now giving CPR instructions.

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2: 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Notify MCHS Mankato of a stroke alert. Onset of symptoms was 11 a.m. today.

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1: This is 995. We're about 10 to 12 minutes away, bringing you a 64-year-old male. He's just walking from his vehicle to the house. His back gave out on him. There was no fall, but complaining of a lot of lower back pain. He's been dealing with that lately. Last BP is 112 over 70, pulse 84, respiration 16, O2 sat 98% on room air. We'll be there in about 10 to 12 minutes.
2: Copy.
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0: 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We're on scene at the hotel, 169.
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1: 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Didn't have anybody attached.
0: No, I do not, but I believe I've got the name in the log here. I'll run it quick and let you know.

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1: Sure. Michael is showing not on file clear.
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2: We're coming to you from East Ridge, 52-52-year-old female. Onset of symptoms were around 11 o'clock this morning. She went into her normal appointment at East Ridge for a different complaint and found to have stroke symptoms. She's experiencing right-sided weakness and numbness, some difficulty speaking, but coherent. Last, her pressure has been trending higher. Our original pressure was 159 on 74. Our last pressure is 180 on 99. Heart rate of 103. Sitting at 97 on room air. Sugar 145. We do have IV access established, and our ETA location is going to be about 4 to 5 minutes. Any questions?
1: Okay.

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2: Inbound 30-year-old female coming in from home. She's complaining of right knee pain following a fall. Sounds like there's quite a bit of previous injury to that knee, some ligament and bone fractures. Those are in December. Today's repeat fall, repeat pain. She's alert, oriented, vitally stable, able to sit a wheelchair, treat as appropriate. 4 minutes.
3: Wonderful. 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

Nicollet County Sheriff's Office to St. Peter Fire. Respond on NC3 to U.S. Highway 169 northbound, mile marker 71, for a vehicle fire. Again, Nicollet County Sheriff's Office to St. Peter Fire. Respond on NC3 to U.S. Highway 169 northbound, mile marker 71, for a vehicle on fire. Nicollet County clear, 1513.

0: Ankita 2220 cars for a vehicle fire northbound Highway 169 north of St. Peter, about mile post 71.
1: 4 Kathy's Blue County Road 90 near Stoltzman Road.
0: 1514.

0: Blue Ridge Disregard. State Nicola County. I'm sure you probably do, just confirming that fire route to that car fire. We do. I appreciate it. Thank you. Tips coming from Mankato. It's going to be a little bit.
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1: Go ahead.
0: Yes, Sandy, this attempt to locate, AOA attempt to locate, that's impending. Have you take a look at it?
1: 10-4.
2: Female who fell earlier today, sounds like she hit the side of her head when she did. She was able to get herself back up, but now the right side of her head hurts and her lower back hurts as well. Conscious and breathing, 147 Lynn Lane, dispatch, clear 1523.
3: And 147 Lynn Lane.
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5: Blood pressure is 149 over 74. We have an ETA in about 15 minutes. Do you have any questions?
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0: 511, pull in right behind 512.
1: Copy that. What do you got, fully involved?
0: Negative at this point, but let's get a 2.5 and run it to 512 off 511 so we make sure we got enough water off of here.
1: Copy that. Take it, bring a 2.5 up to you.
2: 45 510, would you like more apparatus down there?
0: What do we got coming right now? Shut it down.

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1: 545, go ahead.
0: Well, I can hear it and copy your last.
1: Wondering if you want any more apparatus down there. We've got 502, 511, and 512.
0: We'll be good.
1: Copy that. We'll hang tight.
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4: Six 81, patient update when you're ready. Six 81, you're responding to a 66-year-old female, conscious of breathing. She is alone. Caller stated that she fell asleep in the recliner, has low back pain and kidney disease. This started more than 6 hours ago. Cause of her back pain is reportedly non-traumatic medical condition. She's responding normally. She is describing the pain as stiff and hard to move.
0: Copy.

0: in or out with a 31-year-old female. Two complaints. Originally called for unresponsive, not breathing. Originally, fire on scene was breathing for her. Administered 2 milligrams of intranasal Narcan. Patient is now alert, oriented. Vitals are pulse of 95, blood pressure 144 over 90, which is 98% on room air. ETA of about 3 minutes. Any questions?
1: No questions, scene 14-14.
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0: State Patrol, SR call.
1: Go ahead.
0: Just checking to make sure you've got a tow en route for this Carbecue, 169 northbound at the 71.
1: I will definitely get one rolling.
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0: Twice around 5:10. State Patrol advises the tow will be en route. Unknown ETA at this point.
1: We have the fire out. It is mostly on the shoulder. 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
0: 10-4.

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1: 10-5, CJ is in route.
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0: 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We have a female party, 22 weeks pregnant. She has high BP. 29-year-old female, she's currently short of breath, but she is conscious and responding. Again, 20 Hilltop Lane, apartment number 102 for a medical, Justice Center, Flair at 1540.
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1: Copied. I'm 13, Marshall. 47, 13. 10-7. Have a good night.
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0: 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Vitally stable, triage appropriate. See you in about 4.
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1: 3202.
0: Tank shift, good afternoon.
1: Afternoon, 1554.

Thank you to 2230 Cars Cars in the area for interest in driving clean northbound Highway 111 from Nicollet, City of Nicollet. Black Chevy Trax, George Frank King, 626, 4 mile lines, varying speeds, for interest in 1555.

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2: 9-year-old pregnant female who was monitoring her blood pressure at home and got a very high reading. First responders, fire department's initial blood pressure was about 160 over 125. This is her second pregnancy. She does have a history of eclampsia. My latest blood pressure, that they started to come down, last blood pressure was 150 over 99. I got a heart rate of 116 and an O2 set of 99% on room air. Patient says that her chest monitor, blood pressure, they were normal all day yesterday. Just noticed the spike today. No other complaints. ETA 3.
3: How many weeks pregnant is the patient?
2: Twenty-two.

0: Okay, present to ED room 22, MCHS clear.
1: Hold on, kid. Just before.
2: Vehicle's been towed and I'll be clear.
1: 10-4-15-58.
3: Marshall. 3646. I'll be done in for this afternoon.
1: Afternoon 1558.

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0: Tonight, ship got hurt.
1: Afternoon, 50 and 59.
0: 44, man, good.
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0: 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Have a good night.
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2: You can take a look at the vid in my event and see if you can get us come back. It's Polaris ATV.
1: 10-4. And Mankato 22, 10 cars. Cars in the area for driving plants that's eastbound on Highway 60 from Butterfield. Could be a white work van, unknown 20 on the vehicle, has a logo of some sort on the side of the vehicle. Unknown what it said. It's crossing center of fog line, eastbound 60 from Butterfield now.

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2: 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I'm not sure if she was going to stay with it or not.
1: That car, in the area, so I can try to catch up to it.
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1: 10-4, do they have a mile marker?
0: Oh, mile 450.
1: Yeah, they're only a mile or two in front of me, trying to catch up.
0: 10-4.

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0: 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SV5E7. SUV versus motorcycle crash with injuries on Highway 7 and Derry Avenue.
1: 4.

indicator 22, 20 cars. Cars in the area for driving clear westbound 1469 via red Jeep Cherokee with a vanity plate. Brake checking, aggressively passing on speeding. Okay, it's westbound Highway 14 now from 169 information at 1626.

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0: And Ross Watson, County Jail. And a deputy with me as well.
1: 10-4, 16.

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1: 10-4. I'll come back for it later if I need to pull plates and then we'll remove it later. That's well off the roadway.
0: Sure, copy. 1629.

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I think I heard Tony do want a call for LifeLink. Do you want to see if there's a recon available?

0: 2200.
1: I copy 587's traffic. I'll take a look here so we can come up with.
0: Copy, thank you.

0: Pedro.
1: Two forty-eight will be able to respond to that crash on Highway 7. He's coming back from getting a new squad car, so he's got to pick up a few items. So his response will be a little bit delayed here.
0: Ten four 587, copy.
2: Thank you, I didn't copy. Go ahead.
0: Yeah, recon will be responding here. I'm sorry, 2200, who was V responding for again?
1: 248. He's up in Lonsdale right now. He's got to swing by his residence and grab a few things since he got a new squad car today. And then we've got to relay some equipment up from Mankato. So his response will be a little bit delayed.
2: Copy that, thank you.
0: 10-4, 1648.

Mankato 2210, cars for a driving complaint. For cars in the area, eastbound, or westbound 90, westbound 90, approaching Blue Earth, city of Blue Earth. Give you a white Dodge passenger car, gray with a black top with a Minnesota temporary type plate of 0501-7666. Swarming over lines varying speeds. Information at 1649.

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0: 684, please snap in when you're ready. 684, this caller is parked north of Augusta Pass on Premier Drive. They are now parked, fires with them and taking vitals. We were not able to get any more details. The caller went unconscious. Not the caller. The patient went unconscious. They reported that his lips turned blue, and you're currently priority one.
1: Okay.

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0: Negative 2220 cars, cars in the area for driving, complaint northbound on Highway 22 from Mapleton. Going to be a black Ford Taurus, George Edward Paul 343. Almost hit the ERP in the construction zone, visibly on their phone, over Foggins Center. Again, it's northbound from Mapleton on a black Ford Taurus.
1: I-87 McClellan, or Mankato.
0: C-587, go ahead.
1: Can you call over to McLeod and get the information for the driver of the motorcycle? He was taken to Ridgeview by ambulance.
0: 10-4.

0: Medical 1318 East Main Street for 2901, advising 3100, needed for a 79-year-old female who fell over backwards while using her walker, has pain in her right leg now, requesting transport to the hospital for x-rays of her hip, also has some bruising and swelling in her right hand, conscious and breathing normally, sounds like there's a hospice nurse with her. 1318 East Main Street, advised to enter through the front door, dispatch clear 1714.
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1: Six eight four, go ahead.
0: In route with a 37-year-old male. Sounds like witnessed seizure-like activity while driving. The patient is now alert-oriented, having no complaints. No history of seizures per wife. Vitals right now are pulse of 125, sign attack, blood pressure 191 over 116, O2 95, on the perimeter, blood sugar was 210, an ETA of 3 minutes. Any questions?

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2: Fell while bending over, trying to change her cast dish. Looks like she might have a right hip dislocation. She's also got some swelling to her right wrist. Last set of vitals, heart rate 80, blood pressure 158 on 84, sounding at 97 over an hour. And we're pulling in now. Any questions? Go ahead.
0: We'll see you in 22, 22 MCHS clear.
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0: do you have the ability to give me a call on the phone real quick? I got a question about what you guys are swapping.
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0: I'll be 10-7. Have a good night.
1: You as well, 1800.
0: Testing 1, 2, 3, 4, 5, end of test.

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0: If you get a chance, you want to take a look at my, I started putting notes in this event for your media page.
1: Somewhere.

0: if you want to call Cars on Patrol out of Hutch and just give them a heads up for this, it's going to take both the vehicles and put holds on them. It'll be an SUV, all the wheels are up, and a motorcycle. My best guess is about 40, 45 minutes or so before we need them, but if you just want to call and give them a heads up that we'll be needing them around that time.
1: Okay.
0: Thank you.
2: 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Caller was having an outdoor fire. Some of the flames hit the house. He said at one point it looked like it was on fire, but never amounted to anything. He would like fire up there to check it out. Again, respond on NC3 to the address 1969 Valley View Drive for a party having an outdoor fire. Some flames had touched the house. The house doesn't appear to be actively on fire. He would like fire to check it out. Page clear, 1813.
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1: I'm sorry, I must have misunderstood you. 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
0: 45 minutes. Have them wait. 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

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Others can stage at the station. Take a look at it. Homeowner has it out. 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

0: 903. Myself and 01 are just leaving quarters now. We'll be a couple minutes behind schedule.
1: 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Zero 037, do you want us to start doing stuff or wait for you?
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1: 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And actually, yeah, 683 to handle.

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0: You meet a female party at the PD. I'll make a call for service for it.
1: Yeah.
2: 2901 to 2900. We'll be on scene of a huge three-story building. Nothing showing from the exterior. And 2901 will have command.
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0: 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We'll be investigating Alpha Command, and if you wouldn't mind marking 360 complete, I'd appreciate it.
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3: You know the traffic, go again.
0: This command out at west, just letting you know that we actually have a key holder here now.
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0: I have Sherry on the line advising as a key that we have in local. Do you still need her to respond?
1: No, thank you. There's a custodian here, and he was just cleaning and set off one of the detectors. We're all good. Thanks.
2: Kevin.

0: 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Was that party coming to the PD, did you say, or is I supposed to go to the residence?
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0: Copy.

0: 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Due to some dust in the air from the custodian, systems in reset, and all fire units to be clear from Mankato West.
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1: Never.

0: We're at 10:50, no injuries. Be North Pole 169 at Riverfront. Vehicle versus guardrail, no injuries, not blocking.
1: 653.
0: 1859.
2: I'll be available for, at the time being. I'm going to try to locate some witnesses to this and let you know when I'm back out with them.
3: Tower.